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There ain't no entertainment, and the judgments are severe. The maestro says it's Mozart, but it sounds like bubblegum.

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It was just the other night. Most of you was naked, but some of you was lame. The sands of time were falling from your fingers and your thumb.

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We've been alone too long. Let's be alone together. Let's see if we're that strong.